First President of Japan is a nerd rock band coming out of Brooklyn, New York. Their intense sound, full of bendy guitar riffs and theatrical vocals, will have you starting a pit anywhere at any time. Enjoy Venus by First President of Japan here on 88.1 The Berg.

0: What's going on, 88.1? My name's Tyler with the station, here to introduce you to some of the shows we have on through the week. Starting off, we've got Femme Fatality from 8 to 10 p.m. on Thursdays, talking about any and everything all the time. This show is hosted by Maya and Sayla. Next, we've got a show that will fulfill all your vampiric needs. 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They're a wonderful mix of music and have a good time on air. 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

Hey there, Wildcats. I'm Lillian from CW Hype, here to let you know what's happening on campus during finals week. This is the Hype Minute. Summer registration will remain open through the 17th. If you haven't already, you can log in to your MyCWU account to enroll in those desired courses. With move-out day approaching, you can drop off unwanted items like clothing, furniture, school supplies, and unopened non-perishable food in any of the 10 donation bins placed across campus. CWU's Don't Waste, Donate Drive keeps good items out of the landfill and benefits fellow Wildcats and the broader community. The donation bins will be available through June 14th. Lastly, good luck to everyone on their final exams. Hit the books, keep caffeinated, and finish strong. Brooks Library will be open until 2 a.m. through Wednesday to accommodate any last-minute studying needs. Well, that's all we have for this week, Wildcats. Wishing everyone an amazing summer and a congratulations to this year's graduating class. We'll see the rest of you back in September for fall quarter. In the meantime, you can follow us on Instagram at CWHype for more. This has been the Hype Minute.

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1: 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My name's Tyler, and I'm just letting you guys know about a brand new feature that 88.1 The Berg has going on. 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
2: 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The fall quarter raffle basket includes a tool set, home repair book titles, and a salt and pepper grinder. Make sure to finish a round and enter for the raffles before finals week of each quarter.
0: We're getting right back to the music on 88.

Hey there, Wildcats! I'm Lillian from CW Hype, here to let you know what's happening on campus during finals week. This is the Hype Minute. Summer registration will remain open through the 17th. If you haven't already, you can log in to your MyCWU account to enroll in those desired courses. With move-out day approaching, you can drop off unwanted items like clothing, furniture, school supplies, and unopened non-perishable food in any of the 10 donation bins placed across campus. CWU's Don't Waste, Donate Drive keeps good items out of the landfill and benefits fellow Wildcats and the broader community. The donation bins will be available through June 14th. Lastly, good luck to everyone on their final exams. Hit the books, keep caffeinated, and finish strong. Brooks Library will be open until 2 a.m. through Wednesday to accommodate any last-minute studying needs. Well, that's all we have for this week, Wildcats. Wishing everyone an amazing summer and a congratulations to this year's graduating class. We'll see the rest of you back in September for fall quarter. In the meantime, you can follow us on Instagram at CWHype for more. This has been the Hype Minute.

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0: 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Wait, I feel a presence. Something I haven't felt in a long time.
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5: On this edition of Walking with Bergfoot, we join him learning a Japanese historical tradition.
6: 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Bergfoot, do you need some help? 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Okay, now fold that opened end towards the top there. Nice job, Bergfoot. So, class, to finish it, we're going to go...
5: This has been Walking with Bergfoot.
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Hey there, Wildcats! I'm Lillian from CW Hype, here to let you know what's happening on campus during finals week. This is the Hype Minute. Summer registration will remain open through the 17th. If you haven't already, you can log in to your MyCWU account to enroll in those desired courses. With move-out day approaching, you can drop off unwanted items like clothing, furniture, school supplies, and unopened non-perishable food in any of the 10 donation bins placed across campus. CWU's Don't Waste, Donate Drive keeps good items out of the landfill and benefits fellow Wildcats and the broader community. The donation bins will be available through June 14th. Lastly, good luck to everyone on their final exams. Hit the books, keep caffeinated, and finish strong. Brooks Library will be open until 2 a.m. through Wednesday.

0: to accommodate any last-minute studying needs. Well, that's all we have for this week, Wildcats. Wishing everyone an amazing summer and a congratulations to this year's graduating class. We'll see the rest of you back in September for fall quarter. In the meantime, you can follow us on Instagram at CW Hype for more. This has been the Hype Minute.
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0: say. Clutching on something out of reach. 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
0: 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What's going on, 88.1? My name's Tyler with the station, here to introduce you to some of the shows we have on through the week. Starting off, we've got Femme Fatality from 8 to 10 p.m. on Thursdays, talking about any and everything all the time. This show is hosted by Maya and Selah. Next, we've got a show that will fulfill all your vampiric needs. Tune in to Sink Your Teeth In on Sundays from 1 to 2 p.m. And lastly, we've got On the Clock Rock hosted by Jay. They're a wonderful mix of music and have a good time on air. 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
2: 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My name's Tyler, and I'm just letting you guys know about a brand new feature that 88.1 The Berg has going on. 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
4: Hey there, Wildcats! I'm Lillian from CW Hype, here to let you know what's happening on campus during finals week. This is the Hype Minute. Summer registration will remain open through the 17th. If you haven't already, you can log in to your MyCWU account to enroll in those desired courses. With move-out day approaching, you can drop off unwanted items like clothing, furniture, school supplies, and unopened non-perishable food in any of the 10 donation bins placed across campus. 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Lastly, good luck to everyone on their final exams. Hit the books, keep caffeinated, and finish strong. Brooks Library will be open until 2 a.m. through Wednesday to accommodate any last-minute studying needs. Well, that's all we have for this week, Wildcats. Wishing everyone an amazing summer and a congratulations to this year's graduating class. We'll see the rest of you back in September for fall quarter. In the meantime, you can follow us on Instagram at CWHype for more. This has been the Hype Minute.
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0: Marshall, as others have informed me, Christopher Reeves here. 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

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We started the Dodger Stadium, and we're coming down the hill. We must have left on Sunset, and all of a sudden, I hear the ghetto bird.

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0: Hey there, Wildcats! I'm Lillian from CW Hype, here to let you know what's happening on campus during finals week. This is the Hype Minute. Summer registration will remain open through the 17th. If you haven't already, you can log in to your MyCWU account to enroll in those desired courses. With move-out day approaching, you can drop off unwanted items like clothing, furniture, school supplies, and unopened non-perishable food in any of the 10 donation bins placed across campus. CWU's Don't Waste, Donate Drive keeps good items out of the landfill and benefits fellow Wildcats and the broader community. The donation bins will be available through June 14th. Lastly, good luck to everyone on their final exams. Hit the books, keep caffeinated, and finish strong. Brooks Library will be open until 2 a.m. through Wednesday to accommodate any last-minute studying needs. Well, that's all we have for this week, Wildcats. Wishing everyone an amazing summer and a congratulations to this year's graduating class. We'll see the rest of you back in September for fall quarter. In the meantime, you can follow us on Instagram at CW Hype for more. This has been the Hype Minute.
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0: baby boy wildin' with this one.
1: 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Also ATL.

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0: Let us leave this petty squabble in the past and rejoice, Thomas.
1: Yes, Reginald. One could say a duel between two bitter rivals has been resolved.
0: This has been Walking with Bergfoot.
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0: 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Another song? No way!
1: Listen on that beat. Oh, y'all done fucked up. This beat hitting like Bruce Lee with the nunchucks.

0: Royal Junction Indian Cuisine and Bar is a proud sponsor of 88.1 The Berg.
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0: They're now offering a new menu with late night bites after 10 p.m. and are open Monday through Saturday from 11 a.m. to midnight. 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
2: Hey there, Wildcats! I'm Lillian from CW Hype, here to let you know what's happening on campus during finals week. This is the Hype Minute. Summer registration will remain open through the 17th. If you haven't already, you can log in to your MyCWU account to enroll in those desired courses. With move-out day approaching, you can drop off unwanted items like clothing, furniture, school supplies, and unopened non-perishable food in any of the 10 donation bins placed across campus. 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Lastly, good luck to everyone on their final exams. Hit the books, keep caffeinated, and finish strong. Brooks Library will be open until 2 a.m. through Wednesday to accommodate any last-minute studying needs. Well, that's all we have for this week, Wildcats. Wishing everyone an amazing summer and a congratulations to this year's graduating class. We'll see the rest of you back in September for fall quarter. In the meantime, you can follow us on Instagram at CWHype for more. This has been the Hype Minute.
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4: It's a lot of cold nights, underpants in this water whipping on

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I would call her. Wish I had a rabbit in a hat with a bat. 6'4"

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Ain't nothing to it. Separate the weak from the obsolete. Who say mobsters don't prosper? Wasser. I foresee a place and time monumental, like they making dimes, like Wilhelmina. I foresee like it's Mason Mines on the

take it like it's made of swine, but can't break it like an agent mind without the torture. Waterboard it till it turn into reporter. Uber mentioned 10, I treat these sneakers like a tour bus. And we walk the streets like they assure of us. The wishing well failed, just watch the poor come pick the quarters up. And why be satisfied with quarters they be counting? They be wishing more fools a couple quarters in the fountain I foresee.

The Juneteenth Community Celebration returns on June 19th from 4 to 9 p.m. at Unity Park in Ellensburg. 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
6: Hey there, Wildcats! I'm Lillian from CW Hype, here to let you know what's happening on campus during finals week. This is the Hype Minute. Summer registration will remain open through the 17th. If you haven't already, you can log in to your MyCWU account to enroll in those desired courses. With move-out day approaching, you can drop off unwanted items like clothing, furniture, school supplies, and unopened non-perishable food in any of the 10 donation bins placed across campus. CWU's Don't Waste, Donate Drive keeps good items out of the landfill and benefits fellow Wildcats and the broader community. 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Lastly, good luck to everyone on their final exams. Hit the books, keep caffeinated, and finish strong. Brooks Library will be open until 2 a.m. through Wednesday to accommodate any last-minute studying needs. Well, that's all we have for this week, Wildcats. Wishing everyone an amazing summer and a congratulations to this year's graduating class. We'll see the rest of you back in September for fall quarter. In the meantime, you can follow us on Instagram at CWHype for more. This has been the Hype Minute.
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9: Huh?

0: Do you know why I pulled you over, sir? Because you're too cool to be on the road. Oh, no, but seriously. I clocked you at a little over 88 miles per hour in a 30, and I'll have to write a ticket for that. 88 won the bug, huh? I heard you blasting it from back there. You're a cool guy, I'm sure, but we gotta keep our streets safe, you know? This has been Walking with Bergfoot.
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0: 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What's going on, 88.1? My name's Tyler with the station, here to introduce you to some of the shows we have on through the week. Starting off, we've got Femme Fatality from 8 to 10 p.m. on Thursdays, talking about any and everything all the time. 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Next, we've got a show that will fulfill all your vampiric needs. 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They're a wonderful mix of music and have a good time on air. 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
4: Hey there, Wildcats! I'm Lillian from CW Hype, here to let you know what's happening on campus during finals week. This is the Hype Minute. Summer registration will remain open through the 17th. If you haven't already, you can log in to your MyCWU account to enroll in those desired courses. With move-out day approaching, you can drop off unwanted items like clothing, furniture, school supplies, and unopened non-perishable food in any of the 10 donation bins placed across campus. 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Lastly, good luck to everyone on their final exams. Hit the books, keep caffeinated, and finish strong. Brooks Library will be open until 2 a.m. through Wednesday to accommodate any last-minute studying needs. Well, that's all we have for this week, Wildcats. Wishing everyone an amazing summer and a congratulations to this year's graduating class. We'll see the rest of you back in September for fall quarter. In the meantime, you can follow us on Instagram at CW Hype for more. This has been the Hype Minute.
5: Time to turn up the volume and get back.

But the United Parcel Service and the people at the post office didn't call you back because you had cloudy pee. So now you back in the trap. Just that. 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

0: Got a song request? 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

0: mom look cabbage like lasagna. 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Yeah. Praying to the black Madonna, precious Capadonna. Hey. Half key of China, what's the price of tea in Tijuana?
1: What else?
0: Just being honest, ain't some to make you puke and vomit. Run up in your granny crib and put that to her bonnet. This is your brain on drugs, or like a scrambled omelet. Twisting boss bottoms on an empty can of comedy. Ace Con with the yay, number work in a Honda. When I dropped Mother May, I was my version of Donnie. More money, more design. Run with them 57 sixes and them 49.
1: You know
0: how much of a childhood held in a quarter on. Grew up sleeping in spots I never wore pajamas. Couldn't find a plug, now my trap is keeper like a bun. Selling designer, now everything designer.
1: Creatures, what else?

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1: Every with that DW patch E, the boy bands is in sync. 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
0: Move like the modern day Carlito. 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Somewhere in Italy, I'm pouring vino. 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Even Craig knocked out that boy Debo. 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
1: Everything. They always say we're doing everything, right? We don't read it. Every time the white people come down, like, we don't push them out their neighborhood and throw rocks and start hitting them.
2: We don't bother the white people around our neighborhood, but when we get in a white neighborhood, they just push us out.
3: Yeah.
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0: 881 The Berg would like to thank its proud sponsor, 4th Ascent Climbing Center. 4th Ascent is a bouldering gym and learning center located at 308 West 4th Avenue in Ellensburg and is open daily from 10 a.m. to 8 p.m. Memberships, punch cards, and day passes are available. 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
4: Hey there, Wildcats! I'm Lillian from CW Hype, here to let you know what's happening on campus during finals week. This is the Hype Minute. 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Lastly, good luck to everyone on their final exams. Hit the books, keep caffeinated, and finish strong. Brooks Library will be open until 2 a.m. through Wednesday to accommodate any last-minute studying needs. Well, that's all we have for this week, Wildcats. Wishing everyone an amazing summer and a congratulations to this year's graduating class. We'll see the rest of you back in September for fall quarter. In the meantime, you can follow us on Instagram at CWHype for more. This has been the Hype Minute.
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4: What's going on, 88.1? My name's Tyler, and I'm just letting you guys know about a brand new feature that 88.1 The Burg has going on. Have you ever wondered what show you're listening to and wasn't able to figure it out on time? 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We've got our shows now embedded, and you're able to see exactly what you're listening to when it's going on live on 88.1 The Burg, your music Central.
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ecu.org for more information. 88.1 The Berg would like to thank its proud sponsor, Fourth Ascent Climbing Center. 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
7: Hey there, Wildcats! I'm Lillian from CW Hype, here to let you know what's happening on campus during finals week. This is the Hype Minute. Summer registration will remain open through the 17th. If you haven't already, you can log in to your MyCWU account to enroll in those desired courses. With move-out day approaching, you can drop off unwanted items like clothing, furniture, school supplies, and unopened non-perishable food in any of the 10 donation bins placed across campus. 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The donation bins will be available through June 14th. Lastly, good luck to everyone on their final exams. Hit the books, keep caffeinated, and finish strong. Brooks Library will be open until 2 a.m. through Wednesday to accommodate any last-minute studying needs. Well, that's all we have for this week, Wildcats. Wishing everyone an amazing summer and a congratulations to this year's graduating class. We'll see the rest of you back in September for fall quarter. In the meantime, you can follow us on Instagram at CW Hype for more. This has been the Hype Minute.
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8: 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No way!
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Here we go. Excuse me, Miss Winterbottom. Yes, 008 seems to be acting unusual. Should we send the acid? 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

one shot, one opportunity, seize everything you ever wanted, one moment, did you capture it?

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0: win a party. Like I'm ratchet, I don't win a Barbie. Need a baddie who party like Cardi. As you ready to ride in a Harvey. Smoochie, no cuffin', just eat me, I'm sorry. Check the options, get put in a Molly. Me and K2 deep, no sense. One thigh, two tribes, two fox for the hill.
1: Bang, I got a suit, two hands, you can hit with the scene, you catching a tip. Yeah, low from the scene, then we get out of

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2: Hey there, Wildcats! I'm Lillian from CW Hype, here to let you know what's happening on campus during finals week. This is the Hype Minute. Summer registration will remain open through the 17th. If you haven't already, you can log in to your MyCWU account to enroll in those desired courses. With move-out day approaching, you can drop off unwanted items like clothing, furniture, school supplies, and unopened non-perishable food in any of the 10 donation bins placed across campus. CWU's Don't Waste, Donate Drive keeps good items out of the landfill and benefits fellow Wildcats and the broader community. The donation bins will be available through June 14th. Lastly, good luck to everyone on their final exams. Hit the books, keep caffeinated, and finish strong. Brooks Library will be open until 2 a.m. through Wednesday to accommodate any last-minute studying needs. Well, that's all we have for this week, Wildcats. Wishing everyone an amazing summer and a congratulations to this year's graduating class. We'll see the rest of you back in September for fall quarter. In the meantime, you can follow us on Instagram at CW Hype for more. This has been the Hype Minute.
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0: Freddie Gibbs and the Alchemist with 1995, playing right now on your Sonic Spotlight.
1: Yeah. This the way God planned it. 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

0: 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Yeah. It's alright cause I'm talking my. Yeah.
1: It's perfectly alright.

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0: 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You knew the job was crooked.
1: Freaking
0: when you took it, yeah. 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
1: Hey there, Wildcats. I'm Lillian from CW Hype, here to let you know what's happening on campus during finals week. This is the Hype Minute. Summer registration will remain open through the 17th. If you haven't already, you can log in to your MyCWU account to enroll in those desired courses. With move-out day approaching, you can drop off unwanted items like clothing, furniture, school supplies, and unopened non-perishable food in any of the 10 donation bins placed across campus. 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Lastly, good luck to everyone on their final exams. Hit the books, keep caffeinated, and finish strong. Brooks Library will be open until 2 a.m. through Wednesday to accommodate any last-minute studying needs. Well, that's all we have for this week, Wildcats. Wishing everyone an amazing summer and a congratulations to this year's graduating class. We'll see the rest of you back in September for fall quarter. In the meantime, you can follow us on Instagram at CW Hype for more. This has been the Hype Minute.
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there, Wildcats. I'm Lillian from CW Hype, here to let you know what's happening on campus during finals week. This is the Hype Minute. Summer registration will remain open through the 17th. If you haven't already, you can log in to your MyCWU account to enroll in those desired courses. With move-out day approaching, you can drop off unwanted items like clothing, furniture, school supplies, and unopened non-perishable food in any of the 10 donation bins placed across campus. CWU's Don't Waste, Donate Drive keeps good items out of the landfill and benefits fellow Wildcats and the broader community. The donation bins will be available through June 14th. Lastly, good luck to everyone on their final exams. Hit the books, keep caffeinated, and finish strong. Brooks Library will be open until 2 a.m. through Wednesday to accommodate any last-minute studying needs. Well, that's all we have for this week, Wildcats. Wishing everyone an amazing summer and a congratulations to this year's graduating class. We'll see the rest of you back in September for fall quarter. In the meantime, you can follow us on Instagram at CWHype for more. This has been the Hype Minute.

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2: 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They're a wonderful mix of music and have a good time on air. 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
7: 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Let's get back to the music.

there, Wildcats. I'm Lillian from CW Hype, here to let you know what's happening on campus during finals week. This is the Hype Minute. Summer registration will remain open through the 17th. If you haven't already, you can log in to your MyCWU account to enroll in those desired courses. With move-out day approaching, you can drop off unwanted items like clothing, furniture, school supplies, and unopened non-perishable food in any of the 10 donation bins placed across campus. CWU's Don't Waste, Donate Drive keeps good items out of the landfill and benefits fellow Wildcats and the broader community. The donation bins will be available through June 14th. Lastly, good luck to everyone on their final exams. Hit the books, keep caffeinated, and finish strong. Brooks Library will be open until 2 a.m. through Wednesday to accommodate any last-minute studying needs. Well, that's all we have for this week, Wildcats. Wishing everyone an amazing summer and a congratulations to this year's graduating class. We'll see the rest of you back in September for fall quarter. In the meantime, you can follow us on Instagram at CWHype for more. This has been the Hype Minute.

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3: 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My name's Tyler, and I'm just letting you guys know about a brand new feature that 88.1 The Berg has going on. Have you ever wondered what show you're listening to and wasn't able to figure it out on time? 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

First President of Japan is a nerd rock band coming out of Brooklyn, New York. Their intense sound, full of bendy guitar riffs and theatrical vocals, will have you starting a pit anywhere at any time. Enjoy Venus by First President of Japan here on 88.1 The Berg.

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0: 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The fall quarter raffle basket includes a tool set, home repair book titles, and a salt and pepper grinder. 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

there, Wildcats. I'm Lillian from CW Hype, here to let you know what's happening on campus during finals week. This is the Hype Minute. 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If you haven't already, you can log in to your MyCWU account to enroll in those desired courses. With move-out day approaching, you can drop off unwanted items like clothing, furniture, school supplies, and unopened non-perishable food in any of the 10 donation bins placed across campus. 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Lastly, good luck to everyone on their final exams. Hit the books, keep caffeinated, and finish strong. Brooks Library will be open until 2 a.m. through Wednesday to accommodate any last-minute studying needs. Well, that's all we have for this week, Wildcats. Wishing everyone an amazing summer and a congratulations to this year's graduating class. We'll see the rest of you back in September for fall quarter. In the meantime, you can follow us on Instagram at CWHype for more. This has been the Hype Minute.

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native, sings into a smoking gun!

Hey there, Wildcats! I'm Lillian from CW Hype, here to let you know what's happening on campus during finals week. This is the Hype Minute. Summer registration will remain open through the 17th. If you haven't already, you can log in to your MyCWU account to enroll in those desired courses. With move-out day approaching, you can drop off unwanted items like clothing, furniture, school supplies, and unopened non-perishable food in any of the 10 donation bins placed across campus. CWU's Don't Waste, Donate Drive keeps good items out of the landfill and benefits fellow Wildcats and the broader community. The donation bins will be available through June 14th. Lastly, good luck to everyone on their final exams. Hit the books, keep caffeinated, and finish strong. Brooks Library will be open until 2 a.m. through Wednesday to accommodate any last-minute studying needs. Well, that's all we have for this week, Wildcats. Wishing everyone an amazing summer and a congratulations to this year's graduating class. We'll see the rest of you back in September for fall course.

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2: And good morning, ladies and gentlemen. Welcome to the program. I am Ryan Gildersleeve, as previously stipulated by the intro. And if you are listening this morning, then ladies and gentlemen, you are listening to my final appearance on 88.1 The Berg as a student, as a staff member, whatever the deal may be. You are listening to my final live broadcast on 88.1 The Berg. So thank you for joining me here today, whether it be your first time listening to News Central or whether it be a program that you've listened to for a long time now. I appreciate having you here one way or another. Ladies and gentlemen, as I previously noted, this is my farewell show, if you will. So I hope that you can stick with me here today as I do a little bit of reflection and as I do a little bit of looking forward without trying to be a little, you know, emotional one way or another. So with that, folks, if you have listened to the program before, you would know that typically we launch into things with our National Day and Historical segment. So without any further ado, we're going to do that for you now. Let's go ahead and let's talk about those National Days, huh? Because we've got a bunch of things to talk about. It all starts with Jerky Day. Yeah, that's right, folks. The 12th of June is National Beef Jerky Day. So with that, I have to ask, you know, what do you like, right? Obviously, everybody has their own, you know, little tweaks that they'd like to make to whatever the deal may be. I'll tell you what I like. A lot of people that I've met really don't like the style of jerky that I do. And we'll talk about flavor in a second, but the style of jerky is very important these days because some people like the thicker, more tender kind of deal. And some people like the jerky that's, you know, real dried out and it's real, you know, it's almost like a, I don't know. I mean, it's almost like it's dehydrated and you kind of have to, you know, kind of sit there and smack on it for a minute. And that's what I prefer. I don't know about you guys, but that's what I prefer in terms of beef jerky. I like something that's real thin, real flavorful. I really like black pepper, anything that's, you know, real black peppery, I'm a big fan of. But yeah, I don't know. I mean, beef jerky is one of those fields that has just really been corrupted, if you will, by terrible meat. And if you go and, you know, you're buying anything that's in a package at the grocery store that they put right there next to the checkout, I mean, you would know. If you look at those things, not good, right? Not good. So the one thing that I will say, something that I think has always been very interesting to me, especially since I was in high school and I saw it for the first time growing up in what some would consider a hick town, you know how they sell the Jack Links tobacco, like the fake Jack Links tobacco? That stuff's always confused me. How are you allowed to do that? I mean, isn't the whole purpose of the reason why they've banned like electronic cigarettes and vapes over the years been because they supposedly market to children? How can you then, you know, take beef jerky, turn it into basically chewing tobacco, throw it in a dip can, and then sell it to kids? I mean, kind of interesting to me at least, but one way or another, don't want to get in the way of big tobacco, right? So kind of interesting there. But yeah, beef jerky, it's something that's really swiftly changed over the years, but something that I am a fan of if I can get my hands on some good stuff, right? Now, the second thing that we've got on the national days for today, I was very glad to see pop up. Folks, it is National Peanut Butter Cookie Day. If you did not know something about me, I am not great with overtly sweet foods, candy, drinks, whatever the deal may be. Do I enjoy a Red Bull? Yes. Do I enjoy an energy drink? Yes. Do I go for the full sugar versions of those things because I think aspartame is evil? Yes. But that is besides the point. You know, my thing is this. Peanut butter cookies may be the best thing ever, in my personal opinion. If you are somebody that looks at cookies and sweets from my personal view, then what you would know is that, you know, I like the baked goods. It's not that I don't like baked goods. I can't do overtly sweet foods. So a peanut butter cookie is kind of right there down in the middle for me because, you know, it's not a whole ton of sugar, but at the same time, it's not sweet. So I'm a big fan myself. I will say peanut butter cookies, those are at the top of my list. So the next national day that we have today is National Loving Day. Isn't that something? I

sure have loved sitting in this seat. What can I say? I mean, I don't know. National Lovin' Day, there's a number of people that I love, right? And I think that that's something that everybody could hopefully at least attest to. But yeah, National Lovin' Day. I didn't know really what to say for that, except if you are somebody out there that feels as though they need to, you know, feel the love a little bit today, then, you know, I love you. I hope that everybody else in your life does. Yeah, and, you know, I mean, there's someone else that loves you too, to say the least. So always remember that. With that, folks, you know, kind of a cool segue there, but going from National Loving Day to National Red Roses Day, isn't that something? That definitely doesn't tear jerk at me at all. National Red Roses Day, isn't that something? Beautiful, beautiful flowers, incredible flowers, if you will. I love a red rose. I can't say that. I can't say that I necessarily have a whole lot to say on that. That's not going to go into something different. But a nice red rose, you can't turn that down. And if you do, you're an idiot. One way or another, folks, as we move into the historical segment here for today, let's go ahead and let's talk about what happened on this day in 1987, where one President Ronald Reagan would, of course, travel over to the other side of the pond, and he would make a speech that you maybe have heard at least part of before in your life, that speech where he would note, Mr. Gorbachev, tear down this wall. Maybe one of the only speeches that I ever heard when I was a kid and was like, oh, okay, I mean, that's, you know, that's kind of cool. Because they did. They tore down the wall, right? So, kind of cool there. And then as you move forward to 1994, so that was the day that Nicole Brown Simpson and Ron Goldman were killed by definitely not O.J. Simpson. And so that's always very interesting. Obviously, that became one of the biggest court cases to watch as maybe ever. I don't know. It unfolded in a very public fashion. And like I noted before, it was not O.J. Simpson, at least as the court decided, that was involved in this. So, you know, it's always kind of interesting. Flashbacks to Norm MacDonald come through my head as I speak about this topic. But one way or another, folks, let's go ahead and let's move past our national days and our historical segment for today. As we get ready to talk about what's going on around the world, this is your top headlines. And with that, folks, in a move everybody and nobody saw coming at once, we have a new ceasefire in Iran. Maybe? I don't know. Now, as per usual, this is to be taken with a grain of salt, as we've had what feels like 1,000 separate ceasefires to this point in the Iranian conflict. Iran would announce parts of a deal early this morning, before the president would then deny the alleged details, which painted the United States to be giving up major concessions to Iran, including immediate asset returns, though admittedly not full asset returns immediately, and no hands on Iran's nuclear program. This would spur a response from President Trump, who, on Truth Social, noted, and I quote, "What they said, including their weak and pathetic statement on having a deal, bears no relation to the truth. Very dishonorable people to deal with. With them, there is no such thing as dealing in good faith. Amazing." End quote. An anonymous U.S. official close to the case gave some information on the potential deal, stating, quote, "None of their money released until they perform. The Strait of Hormuz will be open. No Iran funding of terrorist groups. This is what they have agreed to. This is a performance-based deal," end quote. Now, there's no more further information on what this means for Iran's nuclear capabilities moving forward, but supposedly, the United States paints it to be a case where Iran will absolutely agree to having enriched uranium destroyed and removed from the country. Iran, at this moment, is noted to be in control of nearly 900 pounds worth of finished processed uranium. So, interested to see how that, of course, is all going to unfold. Not only that, but if you've been watching the headlines yesterday, what you would have saw is the president, of course, went on another one of his rampages on the internet where he had to rifle off a Truth Social post, and the man would get to talking about how the United States needs to invade Karg Island. We need to go take over the oil manufacturing of Iran. So, you never know what's going to happen next, especially as ceasefires get signed and then get destroyed and then signed and destroyed. And, you know, I mean, we've all kind of felt the ping pong effect of this, right? You're getting knocked from one side to the other and you never really know who's swinging the paddle. So one way or another, we'll move forward here. But I hope that information gets to you sooner than later. With that, folks, our second story in your headline section for today actually has a little bit of historical significance, which is nice to report this.

Morning. Let me tell you, for the first time in U.S. history, solar panels and electricity from solar energy has generated more than coal in the United States. Recent reports released on United States energy consumption show two very positive signs. One is a large amount of new power added throughout the nation, while the other is that 90% of this energy is coming from solar collection. This is the first time the United States has broken through the margins of coal and solar, and shows promising signs for a future more geared toward renewable energy than fossil fuels. This is as coal energy production has been scaled back nearly 20% in the past 5 years. Nicholas Fulghum, an Ember senior data analyst, would note, overtaking coal for the first month on record shows just how far solar has come. From a niche contributor to the third largest and fastest growing source of power in the United States electricity system, end quote. As of now, it's projected that solar energy alone could power more than 50 million homes, while experts assume that by 2034, that number could double to 100 million homes. Isn't that something? Folks, ironically,

Darren Vont Hoff, an interim president and CEO of the SEIA, stated, and I quote, "In a world of fluctuating fuel prices, energy buyers, they have made it clear that they want the security, low cost, and speed of solar and storage, which commanded a massive 91% of all new capacity built in quarter one," end quote. Now, this is all as the Trump administration is in the midst of attempting to pass a $700 million aid package that would be to help out coal companies throughout the United States. So you do have to wonder, obviously, with the projections right now that we would double the amount of homes that we can cover with with solar powered energy by 2034, you have to imagine that the foot has to kind of come off the pedal at some point on coal, right? I mean, we've talked about this time and time again, maybe not on this program, but just in general. We all know that at the end of the day, while fossil fuels are much more reliable than what we see in other departments, right? The sun could hypothetically get blocked, but hasn't happened yet. And above that, I mean, as you look into the amount that we have of the raw materials in the world that are needed to continue to, you know, push through the plastic production that we have, the rubber production that we have, to continue to create gasoline, to continue to create a number of different products, you only have enough for, you know, I believe that the number right now is somewhere around 20, 25 years. So you do have to be interested to see what the world is going to do as they do kind of face a spot where we're going to be forced away from fossil fuels, unless there's a way to artificially create it, which people are going to have their own issues with in and of itself, one would have to imagine. So it's an odd spot, but when have we not been in that? With that, folks, let's go ahead and bring to a close your headline coverage for today as we get ready to talk about what's going on specifically here in the United States. This is your national news. Folks, vandalism on the large scale isn't something many have come to expect seeing all so often, but if they do, typically the sides of bridges and buildings is anticipated, not the lawn of the National Mall. That, however, is exactly what the White House is calling political violence found this morning damaged into the lawn of the National Mall, which onlookers described as reading 86-47 as the morning sun came down on the patch. Now, this has been noted by some Interior Department workers to be deranged vandalism that will not be tolerated. For those unaware, the term 86 in this context, it means something that will be permanently removed from whatever the collection may be because it's run its course, right? So it is a term commonly used in bars and in restaurants to say that a certain beverage or a certain food item cannot be served for the rest of the night, right? Or that it's just simply off the menu. In this context, 86 keeps its value, and 47 refers to the 47th president of the United States, Donald Trump. This meaning, the message 8647 has been taken by the federal government as a call for the death of President Trump. So, Park Police noted that, and I quote, "The cause of the discoloration has not yet been determined, though grass samples have been collected for testing. The investigation is ongoing," end quote. This is similar to a situation some observed with former FBI Director James Comey posting to Instagram a seashell photo spelling out the same message, which would later be brought up as he testified before Congress on major charges tied to it. White House spokesperson Davis Engel noted in a statement in response to the National Mall incident, and I quote, "Anyone who engages in or endorses political violence or assassination culture must be condemned in the harshest terms possible. They should also immediately seek psychiatric help to treat their severe and debilitating case of Trump derangement syndrome that has warped their brains and made them sick in the head," end quote. Wow. What? We're really not splitting hairs this morning, I suppose. In some cases, the term has been viewed as a threat, like with Comey, while in some other cases, such as that when the National Park Service flew a flag reading the same thing, that was a case where they were told that that's free speech, go ahead and do it. So you never know what's going to end up coming from something like this, but with it taking place on the National Mall's lawn, one would have to imagine that there's going to be some charges that are filed in conjunction with this. So with that, we move forward this morning as we are not quite done with your national news. This one, a story that many people have seen coming from a long time. Folks,
The United States has announced its intention this morning to

due to its military contribution of fighter jets and other military equipment to NATO. Yes, that's right, folks. This move comes as the president has continuously echoed sentiments that the United States must either leave NATO or force other nations' hands into bumping up their own contribution and military spending to even the playing field. While some have appreciated and some have resented the comments, nobody could have expected the news to break on this topic so quickly, especially NATO, whose ability to conduct surveillance and long-range strikes has been severely limited by this move. Now, entailing this entire deal has going to, well, it's going to end up being a little bit confusing, but we do have some information pertaining to what, as of now, has been confirmed to be reduced. The plan entails the United States reducing its fighter jet contribution from 150 to 100, also reducing maritime reconnaissance aircrafts from 26 to 15, and removing all 8 aerial refueling jets that were previously available to Europe and our European allies. The United States reportedly plans to reallocate the equipment, looking to create more flexibility for their overseas missions. In response, NATO spokesperson Allison Hart noted, and I quote, "Historically, there has been an over-reliance on United States forces and capabilities," end quote, which her statement would further note to strengthen NATO as it reduces single-nation reliance. Now, this all comes as the president's request to NATO nations has been to increase military spending from whatever mark they may be at now, to 3.5% of their yearly GDP. While this has not been accomplished at this scale just about anywhere yet. So you have to wonder, in this case, what exactly it's all going to boil out to, because one would have probably noted that as this whole story came out and you read through it for the first time before seeing that quote from Allison Hart, then you would have had to imagine that NATO was up in arms about this. But with Allison Hart, of course, that NATO spokesperson coming out and saying that, hey, you know what? We've been relying on the United States as a single payer for far too long now. So maybe it's time for us to start looking in other places for the funding and for the equipment that we need. Well, maybe that's not a bad thing for NATO, who, of course, has a very odd situation, not only on the radar, but where they are now. Folks, you may remember the Ukrainian war that is taking place between Russia and Ukraine. That whole deal is because of NATO, not because NATO made decisions that made Russia want to go to war, but because Ukraine would not stop their want to join NATO. There were deals that were signed as the Cold War was coming to a close, as the Soviet Union was being dissolved, where they made deals that said, hey, these are our borders. NATO can either accept Russia into NATO or not come closer to our borders. We decided the latter. And because of that, now there are a number of situations that have popped up. Ukraine, of course, is now at war with Russia, as Russia states that their intention to join Ukraine, which has been a very publicly stated intention for 10 plus years now, as Ukraine has continued to put pressure on that point, what Russia said is, listen, if you guys are going to try and join NATO, we're going to take that as the threat that our signed peace agreement, that's the red line. That's the red line. Is you're not allowed to come closer to our borders. And if you think that adoption of Ukraine is in any way, shape, or form going to jump or skirt around that, then you're wrong. So they launched this war against Ukraine. And now we are where we are today, where we're more than 4 years into that war. And what has happened? NATO surely hasn't helped out Ukraine. No one has done anything in that range, because what are you going to do? You're going to expand war between Russia and Ukraine. You're going to bring NATO into a war with Russia. You know what that is? That's World War III. That is World War III. If you bring all of NATO into a war with Russia, then that means that you're not just going to war with Russia. You're going to war with Russia and China and Iran and India and a number of countries around the world that likely would join together with what that nation conglomeration would be. And I'll tell you why. If you look into the numbers throughout the world right now, there are a number of things that happen every year where there are votes that happen, whatever, right? And if you do not know, allow me to brief you on a situation that took place in the early 2000s after 9/11 happened. There was a vote that took place in which the world wanted to do one thing and one thing only. They wanted to make incredibly clear that food was a human right.
Yes, that all humans had the right to eat, as long as we had governments that were bringing in trillions upon trillions of dollars.

$100 almost daily, right? Then if that's the case, every nation should be required to, at the very least, have food available to their citizens. Every nation in the world except for two voted yes on that. Can you guess who those two countries are? Because I can tell you, and I bet if you've been listening to the news for the last while, then you'd know. It's the United States and Israel. Yes, folks, that's it. Once more, ding, ding, ding, you win the prize. Your prize is, what's that? Oh, yeah, no food. So, you know, kind of interesting the way that these things continue to move out, because around the world, the United States and Israel always seem to be in the foxhole together trying to figure out what they want to do next. But the remainder of the world, they look towards those two, and it's not exactly the most familiar or the most welcoming kind of vibe, if you will. So, folks, it's an odd case one way or another as you continue to look at the world sentiment towards the United States and Israel, but more so as you look at the United States sentiment toward the United States and Israel. Shall we not remember, or shall we not forget what's going on in Ireland right now? I mean, you continue to look into what's happening around the world, and people are becoming more and more upset with their governments by the day. So you have to wonder what's going to happen in a case like this, where the United States is going to pull more and more support away from NATO. With that, folks, we bring to a close your national news for this morning as we get ready to talk about what's going on here in Washington State. Here comes your regional news. And folks, a woman in King County is at the center of a, well, bewilderingly odd story this morning after losing more than $2 million to a psychic. Yeah, a psychic, like the people who claim to light candles and speak to the dead and spirits and such. So the perpetrators of this fraud, reportedly Texas couple Bridget Doreen Evans, 47, and Vinnie John Uwanowicz, 44, are charged federally with conspiracy, wire fraud, and mail fraud, as they reportedly have run this scheme throughout the country for years. The whole ordeal reportedly began as the woman would see ads out on social media, which noted that the psychic services could bring relationship success. She was told by the couple that she could communicate with angels to remove negative energy, draining her love capacity, eventually convincing her that she was cursed. This would unfold further as the couple would instruct the woman to liquidate assets in order to purchase gold coins. Forget this, spiritual cleansing ceremonies that she was told would break the curse. Well, when all was said and done, the couple reportedly took in upwards of $2.1 million from this woman, who had sold her home to acquire the funds, as well as allegedly refusing monthly alimony payments from an ex-partner in favor of a lump sum to better, at that moment, acquire gold coins to break the spell. You can't say she didn't try, right? Excuse me, folks. I mean, what can I say? As of now, there is no information pointing to this woman being reimbursed for any of the information that came out of this case. But, folks, I don't know what to tell you. If somebody ever walks up to you with a Ouija board and says that they can fix things in their life, in your life, they're lying to you. It's been very well documented throughout time that this stuff's not real. So I don't know what to say. One way or another, folks, that's a very interesting point here this morning. It sounds like a movie that I've seen once or twice. With that, folks, we move forward to a much less entertaining story. In fact, we move forward to a story which is quite, maybe quite disturbing for some listeners. So if you are somebody who's a little bit more squeamish, then probably maybe tune it down for a second here as we make our way through this story. Folks, two Lakewood, Washington children who suffered life-altering disabilities and injuries because of caseworker negligence have been awarded a large payout. The Department of Children, Youth, and Families announced their payout of $80 million collectively to the pair of Leo and Matilda Strode. The adopted parents of the children will each receive $500,000 to support the pair, while their lawyer will receive 40% of the payout. Details on the case are harrowing, and if you have not heard about this, this is the point that I was referring to before.
painting the picture of two children born to meth-addicted parents, both children having amphetamines and or other hard drugs in their system at birth. At 8 months old, Leo would be left alone in a shed at the family home when it would catch fire, burning over 75% of the child's body, including

the majority of his face as he barely survived. His sister, Matilda, was born with heroin in her system, and reportedly at 6 weeks old was left alone with her parents, who after using hard drugs fell asleep as their daughter suffocated. While surviving the event, Matilda was left quadriplegic with cerebral palsy, now rendered deaf, blind, and mute. There was reportedly a judge's order in place at the time of the children's injuries, which noted that the children were not ever to be unsupervised with their parents, which was never communicated properly to the remainder of the family, who then never intervened. Because of this, the family sued the state, alleging they did not properly support the case, leading to the injuries, which has been settled with this payout. And with that, folks, we bring to a close your regional news today as we get ready to talk about what's going on here around Ellensburg. And with that, folks, let's go ahead and let's talk about some of the events that are going to take place on campus over the next little while. As you know, I gotta wonder how many we're going to really have, right? Obviously, as the year comes drawing to a close, tomorrow is graduation. So it appears there's only actually one event left in the year that you'll be able to make your way on out to if you are around the Ellensburg area, and that will be this June the 19th or Juneteenth. So from 5 to 9 p.m., you'll be able to celebrate Juneteenth with the Ellensburg Downtown Association and other partners in a free event for all. That'll take place at Unity Park in downtown Ellensburg from 5 to 9 p.m. on June 19th, or otherwise known as Juneteenth. And that will be the final event that I have to note for you guys on campus and beyond here at Central Washington University. With that, folks, we'll talk a little bit about what today and tomorrow are going to look like, as today we have a high of 78 degrees with northwest facing winds at about 23 miles per hour. Tonight you can expect a low of 46 degrees with north-northwest facing winds at about 19 miles per hour. That's before tomorrow brings us the best weather we've had in weeks. Yes, that's right, folks. Graduation is set to be warm. A high of 85 degrees with northeast facing winds at 9 miles per hour before we're greeted by 50 degree lows into the night with 8 mile per hour north facing winds. That'll take us into Sunday, where we'll have an impeccable day, it would appear. A UV index of 8 out of 11. A 90 degree high with only 9 mile per hour winds and a low of 56 degrees. Folks, that is going to be one heck of a day. So with that, that's going to be the weather through the remainder of this week, as of course we do make it through graduation and beyond. So with that, folks, we're going to go ahead and send you off to a quick break, and when we come back, we will have the remainder of the program for you here on 88.1 The Burg. So do not go anywhere. We'll be back in just a moment.

0: 88.1 The Burg would like to thank our proud sponsor, Ellensburg Sweet Spot. 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
4: And welcome back to the program, folks. Ryan Gildersleeve here as we get ready to round out my final episode ever of News Central. Folks, it's been a good one so far. Let's hope that we can round it out well. Now, as the sports go to round things out for today, there's nothing. All of nothing. 4 foot nothing. There's nothing. So with that, folks, we've got nothing for the next 11 days, as the next time that you'll be able to catch your Wildcats doing anything is going to be on the 23rd of this month, in which case the track and field team will head out to the USA Track and Field Outdoor Track and Field Championships for outdoor season in New York, New York. So should be a great opportunity for them to make their way on out and to, hopefully bring home some hardware nationally back to the Berg. So with that, folks, that's going to bring to a close your sports segment for today. And, there's a number of things that I would like to talk about as we get ready to round out this program, and I've got a little bit of time to do so. So, with this being my final episode, I figure why not take a little bit of time to, recap some of my thoughts on the program and what I think has been some of my favorite moments being here at the radio station. Folks, if you did not know, I have been here for the last 4 years at 88.1 The Berg as both a sports broadcast coordinator and the news director of News Central. I started out as a sports broadcast director when I first came to the radio station, something that I wanted to do for a very long time, though that was not the first thing that I first did with 88.1 The Berg. I first showed up and I hosted the Sunday Saloon, 6 hours of country music on Sunday mornings. And doing that, was a great opportunity to figure out how exactly I wanted to move forward with radio here at the school. And, having a volunteer program that I could make my way on into and I could start handling the board and handling the equipment as soon as possible, it really did give me an opportunity to hit the runway fast, if you will. So with that, I have really enjoyed my time here because from that, I was able to turn it into, like I noted, the sports broadcast coordinator job. And in this time, I've been able to work with some of my closest friends at this point through these roles. Cash Brown, Jackson Roberts, the Wildcat Sport Radio Network, alongside myself, as we were able to really, in my personal opinion, we were able to, do things that this school could not have had done if it wasn't for us. Not to put anybody on a pedestal or anything like that, but the simple fact of the matter is this. I think that when you have a collection of people that are overtly committed to something and they want to see something done, oftentimes those people will accomplish that goal. And I think that that's what happened with the Wildcat Sports Radio Network. Regardless of what the situation may be, I feel as though what we were able to do, bringing broadcasts to Central Washington University airwaves, has been a distinct privilege of mine. I am eternally grateful for the opportunities that I've been given at 88.1 The Berg to not only be on the airwaves with every one of you guys, but with a bunch of established professionals, I should say, that are young in their career and are looking to do the same thing that I am, which is give back to this incredible profession, which is radio that we all love. And, I'm proud and I am privileged to be able to say that I'm going to continue in radio as I do move forward in my future ventures. But there are a lot of people that won't say that. And to those people, I say this. Thank you for ever having the ability to jump onto the airwaves, for giving your personality to the Kittitas Valley, for giving people someone to talk to, someone to listen to, someone to hear out their problems, for somebody to go to just randomly, right? And, to that person that's on the other side of the airwaves, I want to say this. Whether you are somebody that has ever interacted with the program, whether you're somebody that's just hearing my voice for the first time, I think that there are a number of places that you can look in this world where maybe

maybe you think that you're going to be able to feel like you're at home. You feel like you're going to find some community, right? And those are spaces that every person is absolutely 100%, in my personal view, entitled to. I think that every person has the right to feel comfortable. Every person has the right to feel heard. And I don't think that there's a better way to do that than to sit here on the radio and to talk for hours at a time, right? And, you know, as somebody who a lot of my life struggled with not necessarily feeling heard, I feel like there's no way that I could have better put myself in a position to have a platform to feel heard and to allow the people of my area to give me that feeling. And so I want to say to everybody in the Kittitas Valley, everybody around Ellensburg who's listened to my programs, interacted with them over the last 4 years, that you have made this man feel very proud and very heard. So I thank you for that. That is something that I am eternally grateful for. So with that, folks, you know, I mean, my time at 88.1 The Burg has, you know, it's continued through a number of different ways. I've been able to host presidential debates between CW President Jim Wolpart and Hondo Acosta Vega and city council debates here in Ellensburg. And, you know, I've been able to really have my hands on a lot of different programs. Siwoo Night at the Mariners, I was able to do interviews for that and be involved with the student body there. I was able to compete in the National Collegiate Sports Sales Championship, where I took top 100 without really a whole lot of time to figure out what I'm doing there. You know, there's a number of different things that I've been able to accomplish at Central Washington University that I'm very proud about. But you know, there's also something that should be said for the students out there that don't feel as though they have had a whole lot of representation throughout their schooling. I think that there are a lot of people out there that really, at the end of the day, when they're handed their piece of paper, look at that piece of paper more as a bill than they do as something that they've accomplished. And I think that that's something that's wrong in this country today. We've all seen what's happened to the value of a bachelor's degree. And, you know, I think that as things continue to become more and more saturated and as people's efforts become more and more diluted over time, with more and more people being led down the same path, I think it's interesting to see how exactly people are starting to negotiate around things like that. They're starting to navigate new paths, and they're starting to find new ways to get to be where they want to be in life. And I think that that's a very beautiful thing. So, you know, at the end of the day, as somebody who very young in life made the decision that I knew where I wanted to go and which way I was going to gear my life to get there, you know, I don't think I could have picked a better place to come to than Central Washington University, and more specifically 88.1 The Burg. Before I made my way to the university, I had two options. I applied to two schools and two schools only, and it was the University of Georgia, and it was Central Washington University. And Central Washington was only on my list for one reason and one reason only, and it was this radio station. And as I leave Central Washington University, I can affirm that the value that I found in this location has been vested in 88.1 The Burg here at Central Washington University. As somebody who is very much led down the path of what I want to do by my own drive, there's not a degree at this university that's going to help somebody like me get to where they want to be. I was able to put myself in positions where I was around professionals that could aid me in my career, and I was able to build networking connections that really are going to be valuable in my life. But there is no dedicated path to people who are in my realm. And, you know, I think that it's very important that you look to people like that. And not saying anything for myself, I don't need anybody's, you know, outward support or anything like that unless they wish to give that to me. But what I feel like others do need is others do need support. If it's somebody that's in a position that's different than other people, that shouldn't be something where that person is forced to go into different opportunities just because they want to get as close as possible to what they need. No, that person should be accommodated, and that person should be given the ability to use their schooling the way that they wish to get the experience that they need, to get the knowledge that they need, and to be prepared when they go into the real world. Am I glad that I personally can say that I am ready to make my way into the real world? Yes, but can I say that is because of the exact experiences that I've been handed throughout my 5 years at Central? No. So, you know, there's a number of things that I could sit in here and I could say, and there's a number of people that I could direct those words towards, but I wanted to quickly take a moment to thank a couple of people that have helped me get here and get past this point in my life. So, you know, a huge thank you to the man who gave me my entrance into radio, Jeff Conwell. Jeff, if you've ever listened to the program, I'm glad to continue to be speaking out to you. Folks, I first was hired in radio at my freshman year of high school at KOZI in Chelan, and when I was at that radio station, I was the manager there, if you will, was Jeff Conwell. And Jeff Conwell gave me my first ability to really earn the trust of others in this field. And, you know, that's something that stuck.

with me to this day. Obviously, I would not be here if it was not for the interest and the vested trust that was put in me by Jeff Conwell and KOZI. So I have to give my, my brightest appreciations to them. Not only that, but as I've come to Central Washington University, like I noted earlier, my good friends, Cash Brown and Jackson Roberts, who I was on the airwaves with a lot of the time that I was here at Central Washington. And I have to thank two men like that, because those are two people that really I feel are going to be professionals in this career path that I love so dearly. And I think that there is no better person, or no better people, I should say, to lead that path than those two. Not only that, but Tommy Skaggs, my manager here at the radio station, who has given me all kinds of leeway, all kinds of opportunities, and has sat idly by and has really supported me as best as he possibly could, even when I maybe did not deserve it. So to Tommy, I thank you very, very much. To Elliot, the engineer here at the radio station, very big appreciation for him helping me get into all of the equipment that's in this, you know, massive, massive room that I'm in right now. Folks, if you could see all of the things that were in front of me right now, you would be, I don't even know if overwhelmed is the word. I would hope not, but there's a good chance. And, you know, being able to make your way throughout 5 years of handling all kinds of new equipment, old equipment, things that are going to change. You know, when I took over as the news director for the program, made some very big changes in how it is that we were going to present the program at. You know, that's somebody who was there alongside me the entire time. And, you know, it's kind of been interesting myself working at the radio station, as I have been in both news and sports, as, you know, being in those two departments, I've been somebody that's been kind of disconnected from the remainder of the station throughout my time here. But to everybody else that works at the radio station and has crossed my path or whatever the deal may be throughout my time here at 88.1 The Berg, thank you for just being here. I mean, thank you for supporting this place. This is something that I love very dearly, and 88.1 The Berg is something that I would always stand up for here on this campus, as I really do think that it is an underappreciated value of what gets brought from this university. But, you know, regardless of all of those things, the big thing is this. I think that, you know, as I wrap up my time here, as I wrap up my final broadcast on the airwaves at 88.1 The Berg, what I want to say is to anybody out there that goes to Central and is looking for some way to maybe, I don't know, get a little bit of self-esteem going, to help your confidence, whatever the deal may be, if you want to get into talking publicly, if you want to get better social skills, come sit in this room that I'm in right now for an hour a week, talk to people, give them a little bit of a glimpse of what your personality looks like, and I guarantee you somebody out there is going to feel appreciated and they're going to feel heard having you on the airwaves. So at the end of the day, folks, I don't have a whole lot more to say than that, except for this. Whether you have been on your way to work, at work, or around one of the speakers on campus which forced you to listen to my voice, I hope that you have appreciated and you have learned a little bit of something from my time here at Central Washington and here on News Central. It has been the privilege of a lifetime to be able to bring to you the best of the best news coverage from around the Kittitas Valley, whether that be with Callie Wyckoff and Lily Beck, whether that be with Noah and Charlotte last year, whether that be with Memphis Albright this year. Ladies and gentlemen, I've had all kinds of time to sit here on the airwaves and bark into this microphone about whatever the deal may be. And, you know, I couldn't be more proud. I couldn't be more proud of the people that I've shared this room with and the people I've shared this microphone with. And I could not be more proud of the way that I have watched this place develop over the years. There have been connections between ourselves and other places, even on campus, that I have seen flourish over the years. And, you know, as I leave the station, as I leave the school, I just hope that some of the pieces that I have put together are going to continue to hold over the years. I hope that Lincoln Log Cabin doesn't fall apart. One way or another, folks, I've talked too long about myself. And with that, it's time for me to bring to a close my time and my tenure here at 88.1 The Berg and on News Central. So to everybody who has listened to me throughout the years, I thank you. To everybody who has stuck by me and everybody who has supported me in times that, like I've said before, maybe I didn't deserve it properly, I thank you, and I thank you for giving me the support that I would want to have given to myself. With that, ladies and gentlemen, I leave you with one song.
to encapsulate myself on the airwaves from my favorite band, from what I feel to be one of the best music producing areas of the world today, from Appalachia. This is, ladies and gentlemen, Annabelle by 49 Winchester. I have been Ryan Gildersleeve, and as I bring to a close my tenure on the radio station,

First President of Japan is a nerd rock band coming out of Brooklyn, New York. Their intense sound, full of bendy guitar riffs and theatrical vocals, will have you starting a pit anywhere at any time. Enjoy Venus by First President of Japan here on 88.1 The Berg.

0: Song requests. Ah, a fascinating conundrum indeed. You see, requesting a song that is just played violates the fundamental principles of auditory entropy. The likelihood of hearing it again is inversely proportional to the patience of the listener, which, judging by the historical data, trends dangerously close to zero. A truly enlightened individual would recognize that radio operates within a carefully curated algorithmic symphony, one that does not, in fact, bow to the whims of temporal impatience.
1: Erg-a-berg.
0: Sorry, got a little carried away there.

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2: What's going on, 88.1? My name's Tyler, and I'm just letting you guys know about a brand new feature that 88.1 The Berg has going on. Have you ever wondered what show you're listening to and wasn't able to figure it out on time?

0: time, well, a brand new feature that we've got with the station is right here for you. And you can even see it right now on your radio. We've got our shows now embedded, and you're able to see exactly what you're listening to when it's going on live on 88.1 The Burg, your music central.
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0: I'm so annoyed. I love shows, but I also love music. 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
1: Enjoy, my

Hey there, Wildcats. I'm Lillian from CW Hype, here to let you know what's happening on campus during finals week. This is the Hype Minute. Summer registration will remain open through the 17th. If you haven't already, you can log in to your MyCWU account to enroll in those desired courses. With move-out day approaching, you can drop off unwanted items like clothing, furniture, school supplies, and unopened non-perishable food in any of the 10 donation bins placed across campus. 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Lastly, good luck to everyone on their final exams. Hit the books, keep caffeinated, and finish strong. Brooks Library will be open until 2 a.m. through Wednesday to accommodate any last-minute studying needs. Well, that's all we have for this week, Wildcats. Wishing everyone an amazing summer and a congratulations to this year's graduating class. We'll see the rest of you back in September for fall quarter. In the meantime, you can follow us on Instagram at CWHype for more. This has been the Hype Minute.

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1: Hi, hon. Will it be a usual order today?
0: Yes.
1: Mm-hmm. Indie music and a black coffee. All right, well, I just want to let you know before I write that down that we did bring back your old favorite, and I know you've been craving it, sweetheart. So would you like some pop music?
0: Yes, ma'am.
1: All right, hon. That'll be out soon.
2: 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We are your Music Central. I feel you right.

Hey there, Wildcats! I'm Lillian from CW Hype, here to let you know what's happening on campus during finals week. This is the Hype Minute. Summer registration will remain open through the 17th. If you haven't already, you can log in to your MyCWU account to enroll in those desired courses. With move-out day approaching, you can drop off unwanted items like clothing, furniture, school supplies, and unopened non-perishable food in any of the 10 donation bins placed across campus. CWU's Don't Waste, Donate Drive keeps good items out of the landfill and benefits fellow Wildcats and the broader community. The donation bins will be available through June 14th. Lastly, good luck to everyone on their final exams. Hit the books, keep caffeinated, and finish strong. Brooks Library will be open until 2 a.m. through Wednesday to accommodate any last-minute studying needs. Well, that's all we have for this week, Wildcats. Wishing everyone an amazing summer and a congratulations to this year's graduating class. We'll see the rest of you back in September for fall quarter. In the meantime, you can follow us on Instagram at CWHype for more. This has been the Hype Minute.

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4: 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We'll have more on this story as it continues.

First President of Japan is a nerd rock band coming out of Brooklyn, New York. Their intense sound, full of bendy guitar riffs and theatrical vocals, will have you starting a pit anywhere at any time. Enjoy Venus by First President of Japan here on 88.1 The Berg.

It's gonna take a lot to drag you away from this station. It's 80s pop for the next hour here on the Lunchtime Rewind. KCWU, Ellensburg.

0: Sam, the 80s called. They said they want their leg warmers and puffy hair back.
1: Jenna, you're just upset I have totally tubular music, and you don't.
0: But we're in 2025, babe. I think you can drop the act now.
1: Bite me, Jenna. You'll never understand.
0: Whatever, dude. Just go do your grody jazzercise class or whatever you do. Just keep it away from me.
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0: prosecuting attorney, municipal prosecuting attorney, judge pro tem, and municipal court judge.
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Hey there, Wildcats. I'm Lillian from CW Hype, here to let you know what's happening on campus during finals week. This is the Hype Minute. Summer registration will remain open through the 17th. If you haven't already, you can log in to your MyCWU account to enroll in those desired courses. With move-out day approaching, you can drop off unwanted items like clothing, furniture, school supplies, and unopened non-perishable food in any of the 10 donation bins placed across campus. CWU's Don't Waste, Donate Drive keeps good items out of the landfill and benefits fellow Wildcats and the broader community. The donation bins will be available through June 14th. Lastly, good luck to everyone on their final exams. Hit the books, keep caffeinated, and finish strong. Brooks Library will be open until 2 a.m. through Wednesday to accommodate any last-minute studying needs. Well, that's all we have for this week, Wildcats. Wishing everyone an amazing summer and a congratulations to this year's graduating class. We'll see the rest of you back in September for fall quarter. In the meantime, you can follow us on Instagram at CWHype for more. This has been the Hype

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4: 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My name's Tyler with the station, here to introduce you to some of the shows we have on through the week. 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Next, we've got a show that will fulfill all your vampiric needs. 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They're a wonderful mix of music and have a good time on air. 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

0: What can I get started for you?
1: Hi, can I just get a chocolate cone?
0: Oof. Unfortunately, our ice cream machine is down at the moment.
1: Oh, okay. I'll do some fries then.
0: Yeah. So, our fryer is down too, unfortunately.
1: Okay, can I get a soda at least?
0: Well, unfortunately...
2: 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We've got the perfect song. 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

Hey there, Wildcats! I'm Lillian from CW Hype, here to let you know what's happening on campus during finals week. This is the Hype Minute. Summer registration will remain open through the 17th. If you haven't already, you can log in to your MyCWU account to enroll in those desired courses. With move-out day approaching, you can drop off unwanted items like clothing, furniture, school supplies, and unopened non-perishable food in any of

the 10 donation bins placed across campus. CWU's Don't Waste, Donate Drive keeps good items out of the landfill and benefits fellow Wildcats and the broader community. The donation bins will be available through June 14th. Lastly, good luck to everyone on their final exams. Hit the books, keep caffeinated, and finish strong. Brooks Library will be open until 2 a.m. through Wednesday to accommodate any last-minute studying needs. Well, that's all we have for this week, Wildcats. Wishing everyone an amazing summer and a congratulations to this year's graduating class. We'll see the rest of you back in September for fall quarter. In the meantime, you can follow us on Instagram at CWHype for more. This has been the Hype Minute.

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0: 881 The Berg would like to thank its proud sponsor, Fourth Ascent Climbing Center. 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
3: 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My name's Tyler, and I'm just letting you guys know about a brand new feature that 88.1 The Burg has going on. 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

Hey there, Wildcats. I'm Lillian from CW Hype, here to let you know what's happening on campus during finals week. This is the Hype Minute. Summer registration will remain open through the 17th. If you haven't already, you can log in to your MyCWU account to enroll in those desired courses. With move-out day approaching, you can drop off unwanted items like clothing, furniture, school supplies, and unopened non-perishable food in any of the 10 donation bins placed across campus. 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The donation bins will be available through June 14th. Lastly, good luck to everyone on their final exams. Hit the books, keep caffeinated, and finish strong. Brooks Library will be open until 2 a.m. through Wednesday

to accommodate any last-minute studying needs. Well, that's all we have for this week, Wildcats. Wishing everyone an amazing summer and a congratulations to this year's graduating class. We'll see the rest of you back in September for fall quarter. In the meantime, you can follow us on Instagram at CW Hype for more. This has been the Hype Minute.

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2: 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Let's get back to the music.

Hey there, Wildcats. I'm Lillian from CW Hype, here to let you know what's happening on campus during finals week. This is the Hype Minute. Summer registration will remain open through the 17th. If you haven't already, you can log in to your MyCWU account to enroll in those desired courses. With move-out day approaching, you can drop off unwanted items like clothing, furniture, school supplies, and unopened non-perishable food in any of the 10 donation bins placed across campus. CWU's Don't Waste, Donate Drive keeps good items out of the landfill and benefits fellow Wildcats and the broader community. The donation bins will be available through June 14th. Lastly, good luck to everyone on their final exams. Hit the books, keep caffeinated, and finish strong. Brooks Library will be open until 2 a.m. through Wednesday to accommodate any last-minute studying needs. Well, that's all we have for this week, Wildcats. Wishing everyone an amazing summer and a congratulations to this year's graduating class. We'll see the rest of you back in September for fall quarter. In the meantime, you can follow us on Instagram at CWHype for more. This has been the Hype Minute.

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First President of Japan is a nerd rock band coming out of Brooklyn, New York. Their intense sound, full of bendy guitar riffs and theatrical vocals, will have you starting a pit anywhere at any time. Enjoy Venus by First President of Japan here on 88.1 The Berg.

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1: 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I love that girl cause she don't do too much.